0: and the Sheep Detectives. That's the latest. I'm Barry Weir.
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0: around St. Luke's Hospital and celebrating 40 years on the air. This is St. Luke's Sound News.
1: From the Sky News Centre at 2, the US President says he doesn't think Israel will go back to war with Iran. Earlier, the two countries paused military strikes on each other following the recent escalation in fighting, including the pair firing missiles at each other. Donald Trump ordered the fighting to stop immediately. A spokesman for Iran's foreign ministry says the US must play its part.
2: The United States bears clear responsibility as a party to the April the 8th ceasefire understanding. Whatever happens in the region, direct responsibility of the United States is unequivocal, and the consequences of any escalation of tensions will also rest with the United States.
1: David Sullivan is facing further scrutiny after stepping down as West Ham chairman over the weekend. A number of accusations have been made against him by former models who were trying to get work at his newspapers. The billionaire businessman says the claims are factually inaccurate and entirely false. The families of the victims of the Nottingham stabbing say they were let down by institutions at every single level. A public inquiry has been looking into the actions of Valdo Colican, who killed two students and a school caretaker. Companies like Apple and Google have been given 3 months to block smartphones belonging to children from sharing nude images. Sir Keir Starmer says if big tech companies don't act, they could face fines and criminal liability. Katie Heyman-Joyce is from the Molly Rose Foundation.
3: The amount of harm that children are coming to online related to sextortion and intimate images that they have been coerced into sending is astronomical, and this is a really strong signal from government that they won't put up with this, and it's up to big tech now to do right by children.
1: The England and Wales Cricket Board is investigating what it calls a breach of team protocols. Ben Stokes and Gus Atkinson were involved in an incident at a nightclub hours after the first test win over New Zealand. And in football, Northern Ireland couldn't make it back-to-back friendly wins. They lost 3-1 away to France. That's the latest. I'm Barry Weir.
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0: around St. Luke's Hospital and celebrating 40 years on the air. This is St. Luke's Sound News.
1: From the Sky News Centre at 3, Donald Trump says he doesn't believe Israel will return to war with Iran. Earlier, the two countries agreed to step back from attacking each other after a weekend that had seen missiles fired in both directions. Last night, the Israeli military said it shot down an aerial target launched from Yemen. Africa's top football referee has been refused entry to the United States after he arrived to work at the World Cup. Joe Rawson reports from Mexico City.
2: Omar Albert-Kadir Arta was set to become Somalia's first World Cup referee, but he was turned back at Miami Airport despite believing he had a valid work visa. It's because Somalia are on the US travel ban list. FIFA, whose president Gianni Infantino last year said everyone will be welcome at this World Cup, says they are not involved in host country immigration.
1: Ministers are being urged to put drone production at the centre of future military spending. Billions of pounds could be given to firms developing the technology under the Defence Investment Plan due before next month's NATO summit. Eight companies are understood to be joining a new national development hub in Swindon as drones play an increasingly important role in modern warfare. Hugo Crawford is from the manufacturer Neros.
3: If the UK doesn't decide they're going to take unmanned systems as a genuine capability, the risk is we never know when the next global conflict is going to start. If the UK doesn't invest in this technology, it's going to be caught wanting when the time comes.
1: Figures reveal 1.5 million people were taken to court over unpaid council tax last year. The GMB trade unions now calling for progress on council tax reform, saying the banding system's out of date. The UK's economy is expected to grow more slowly than previously thought as rising energy prices push up costs for households and businesses. The CBI says inflation could climb to 3.7% next year. And Toy Story actor Tim Allen says he never expected the franchise to continue beyond its third film. The latest installment reunites his character, Buzz Lightyear, with Tom Hanks's Woody after the pair went their separate ways at the end of the fourth one. That's the latest. I'm Barry Weir.
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Fairfax. And from the stage I can tell that she can't let go and she can't relax. And just before she hangs her head to cry, I sing to her.

inside the city. Down that street about a half a mile. And all her friends tell her she's so pretty. She'd be a whole lot prettier if she smiled once in a while. Cause even her smile looks like a frown.

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And it seems like everybody's got a plan. It's kinda like Nashville.

0: As a parent, you want to protect your kids. 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

0: around St. Luke's Hospital and celebrating 40 years on the air. This is St. Luke's Sound News.
1: From the Sky News Centre at 4, Donald Trump says he doesn't believe Israel will return to war with Iran. Earlier, the two countries agreed to step back from attacking each other after a weekend that has seen missiles fired in both directions. Our US correspondent James Matthews asked this question when he got the US president on the phone earlier.
2: If Netanyahu goes back to war with Iran, will you be with him? He said, I don't think it'll happen. It's all working out very well. Iran is doing what they have to do. I don't think that's going to happen. Okay.
1: Africa's top referee will not be going to the World Cup after he was refused entry to the USA. Omar Artan was to become the first referee from Somalia at a tournament, but he was forced to fly back to Istanbul after being turned away from Miami. Artificial intelligence is going to be used to help clear the backlog of Crown Court cases in England and Wales. AI will identify similar cases to be heard together rather than separately. Ministers are being warned the UK could be caught wanting in a global conflict if they don't invest in drones. The upcoming defence investment plan is expected to commit billions of pounds to drone production. We're also thought to be close to the confirmation of a new UK drone hub in Swindon. Labour's Will Stone is one of the town's MPs.
3: It's going to be the largest indoor drone testing facility in all of Europe, four times the size of the one in Latvia. It's going to be segmented off into multiple different parts so you can test different types of drones, but it's going to be a state-of-the-art piece of a kit and equipment.
1: Sport and England cricket captain Ben Stokes and fast bowler Gus Atkinson's places in the squad for the second test against New Zealand are in doubt. The pair are being investigated for breaching protocol, having been involved in an incident at a nightclub hours after winning the first match of the series. A May's heatwave drove a surge in spending as people raced to buy barbecue food and sunglasses. Total UK retail sales went up by almost 4% year on year. That's the latest. I'm Barry Weir.
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So hey, what do you say? And at first I wasn't sure if there's even a cure for what I'm feeling, 'cause what I'm feeling's been feeling more and more absurd. 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
1: From the Sky News Centre at 5, Donald Trump says he doesn't believe Israel will return to war with Iran. Earlier, the two countries agreed to step back from attacking each other after a weekend that had seen missiles fired in both directions. Last night, the Israeli military said it shot down an aerial target launched from Yemen. Africa's top football referee has been refused entry to the United States after he arrived to work at the World Cup. Joe Rawson reports from Mexico City.
2: Omar Albert Kadir Arta was set to become Somalia's first World Cup referee, but he was turned back at Miami Airport despite believing he had a valid work visa. It's because Somalia are on the US travel ban list. FIFA, whose president Gianni Infantino last year said everyone will be welcome at this World Cup, says they are not involved in host country immigration.
1: Ministers are being urged to put drone production at the centre of future military spending. Billions of pounds could be given to firms developing the technology under the Defence Investment Plan, due before next month's NATO summit. 8 companies are understood to be joining a new national development hub in Swindon, as drones play an increasingly important role in modern warfare. Hugo Crawford is from the manufacturer Neros.
3: If the UK doesn't decide they're going to take unmanned systems as a genuine capability, the risk is we never know when the next global conflict is going to start. If the UK doesn't invest in this technology, it's going to be caught wanting when the time comes.
1: Figures reveal 1.5 million people were taken to court over unpaid council tax last year. The GMB union is now calling for progress on reforms, saying the banding system is out of date. The UK's economy is expected to grow more slowly than previously thought as rising energy prices push up costs for households and businesses. The Confederation of British Industry says inflation could climb to 3.7% next year. And the number of people using rental e-scooters in England has grown by 50% in a year. Campaigners say demand is rising and want ministers to end delays to expanding schemes nationwide. That's the latest. I'm Barry Weir.
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0: I've looked after my kids since they were born. 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I don't want them struggling to make decisions about my money or my health if I can't. So we made a lasting power of attorney. Now, if I can't speak for myself, they'll speak for me. It's a weight off for all of us, isn't it?
1: Yes, Mum.
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1: From the Sky News Centre at 6, Donald Trump says he doesn't believe Israel will return to war with Iran. Earlier, the two countries agreed to step back from attacking each other after a weekend that had seen missiles fired in both directions. Our US correspondent James Matthews asked this question when he got the US president on the phone earlier.
2: If Netanyahu goes back to war with Iran, will you be with him? He said, "I don't think it'll happen. It's all working out very well. Iran is doing what they have to do. I don't think that's going to happen. Okay."
1: A top referee won't officiate at the World Cup after being denied entry into the US. Omar Artan had been in line to become the first Somali to officiate at a World Cup match, but was stopped by border officials. David Sullivan's facing further scrutiny after stepping down as West Ham's chairman. The BBC and The Times say several former models seeking work at his newspapers have made claims against him. Sasha Wall says she auditioned for him in his bedroom in Essex, where he asked if she wanted to be special for friends.
3: I ran into the ensuite and grabbed my dress. Gone for the door. At this point, I realised the door's locked. So I raised my voice and I was like, "Open the door now." And he was like, all right, keep your knickers on.
1: The 77-year-old says the allegations are factually incorrect and entirely false. 1.5 million people were taken to court over unpaid council tax last year. The GMB trade union says the figures show the need for reforms. Artificial intelligence is going to be used to help clear the backlog of Crown Court cases in England and Wales. AI will identify similar cases to be heard together rather than separately. And Ben Stokes' future as England Test cricket captain is in doubt. He and teammate Gus Atkinson are said to have committed a breach of team protocols while celebrating Sunday's win over New Zealand. That's the latest. I'm Kat Suave.
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1: From the Sky News Centre at 7, Donald Trump says Israel and Iran will leave each other alone for at least a week after he spoke to Benjamin Netanyahu. The US president says Israel hit back after missiles were exchanged between the two sides over the weekend. He's spoken to reporters, saying progress is being made to end the fighting in the Middle East.
2: They both agreed through me to stop, and we're in the final throes of what will be a very, very good deal that will not allow in any way, shape, or form nuclear weapons, and that its strait will open up right away. It'll open up immediately upon signing, which could be in 2 or 3 days.
1: American border officials have barred a top Somali referee from entering the country to officiate at the World Cup. Omar Artan was turned away in Miami due to what's being described as vetting concerns. Seven women have accused former West Ham chairman David Sullivan of predatory behaviour. The 77-year-old, who stepped down last week, denies the allegations made by women who were looking for work at his newspapers. The GMB union claims the council tax system is completely broken, as figures show nearly 1.5 million people were taken to court over unpaid bills last year. It says the banding system is woefully out of date. Ministers are being urged to put drone production at the centre of future military spending. Billions of pounds could be given to firms developing the technology under the Defence Investment Plan, due before next month's NATO summit. Eight companies are understood to be joining a new national development hub in Swindon. Hugo Crawford is from manufacturer Neros.
3: If the UK doesn't decide they're going to take unmanned systems as a genuine capability, the risk is we never know when the next global conflict is going to start. If the UK doesn't invest in this technology, it's going to be caught wanting when the time comes.
1: And we could soon see a national monument to Sir David Attenborough. MPs are going to debate the possibility of building one after a petition received almost 90,000 signatures. That's the latest. I'm Kat Suave.
0: 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Always here for the patients and staff of St. Luke's Hospital.
4: If you see somebody showing any of the signs of a stroke, you don't have to think about it. 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
6: Hello once again. It's nice to have you company and welcome along to the A to Z of pop with me, Richard Smith. Brought to you in association with Specsavers Opticians, during the next hour I'll be featuring songs and artists from the 1960s to today whose name or title begins with the same letter. And on the programme today I'm going to be taking an A to Z look at the letter D, with performances by artists including Billy Piper, Right Said Fred, Meatloaf, 5 Seconds of Summer, Dido, and Manfred Mann. And if that wasn't enough, throughout the programme there'll also be the chance for you to exercise your grey matter with the A to Z of Pop Trivia Challenge. But more about that later. Anyway, all you have to do for the next hour is to just settle back, relax, and stay tuned to us here on your favourite station for the A to Z of Pop. To get us away to the very best possible start on the show today, from 1980, this will be the Detroit Spinners and Cupid, I've Loved You for a Long Time.

0: And that there will be Billy Piper from the year 2000 and a big number one for her, Day and Night. The Detroit Spinners kicked us off in fine style with a medley of Cupid / I've Loved You for a Long Time.
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0: It's true to say. Yes, it is the A to Z of Pop Trivia Challenge, and throughout the show I'll be giving you a few clues to one of the songs I'll be playing later on. So here goes with your first clue then. I'm looking for a number one hit that begins with D today. All right, a British group with an enigmatic and flamboyant lead singer had this in the charts for 18 weeks as their debut single in 1982. All right, it's a tune that begins with D, a number one hit for a British group with an enigmatic and flamboyant lead singer. Who is that? What's the tune? Now, don't worry too much if you didn't get the answer from that clue, as there'd be another couple later on in the programme.
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0: Time now to move back to 1989 here on your favourite station. This'll be Dollar and their version of I Wanna Hold Your Hand.

David Van Day and Therese Bizarre, a.k.a. Dollar. And I Wanna Hold Your Hand, a number 9 hit from 1979. Well, if you've just tuned in our way, it's the A to Z of Pop with me, Richard Smith, brought to you in association with Specsavers Opticians. And on the show today, we're looking at song titles and artists that all begin with the same letter of the alphabet. And as well as trying to get the answer to today's trivia challenge, the object of our attentions today is the letter D. So please do stay with us right here on your favourite station as we explore some more from the files of the A to Z of Pop, stopping now at 1968 with Julie Driscoll, Brian Auger and the Trinity. And This Wheel's on Fire.

0: Julie Driscoll, Brian Auger and the Trinity from 1968. With the Bob Dylan written, This Wheel's on Fire. Just here fooling around with Jocelyn Brown doing the background vocals. Richard and Fred Fairbrass, and that's not easy to say with a mouthful of teeth like mine. Right Said Fred. 1991, do you remember them? Let's just not go there, eh?
1: The A to Z of Pop Trivia Challenge with Richard Smith.
0: Okay, so have you got the answer to today's trivia challenge yet? No? Well, here's your second clue to a song I'll be playing later on in the show. Now, as I said earlier, I'm looking for a number one song that begins with D today. Taken from the album Kissing to be Clever, the performance of the song I'm after, On Top of the Pops, sent it straight to the top spot the following week. That happened quite a lot, didn't it? It appeared on Top of the Pops and then the following week they were at number one. So, what is it? What's the tune? Who's the group? Kissing to be Clever, that's the album it came from. Got to number one in 1982. There's another clue for you in about 10 minutes, so still plenty of time for you to get the answer on today's Trivia Challenge.
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0: Shall we move on? I think we ought to. DNCE. Joe Jonas, Jack Lawless, Cole Whittle and Gin Julie had this in the charts in 2016.

0: See, you mentioned cake and everybody's ears prick up and they all turn round thinking, oh, has somebody brought some cake in? No, is the answer to that. 2016 remembered there with a number four hit from DNCE and Cake by the Ocean. Fantastic. Well, as you've probably gathered so far, you're tuned in to the A to Z of Pop with me, Richard Smith. It's a look at the songs and the stars from the 60s to today that begin with the same letter of the alphabet. As today we're looking at titles and artists beginning with the letter D. You see, D-N-C-E, that's how it works. And coming up in the second half of the show, more hits and memories for you, just like this.
1: It's Richard Smith and the A to Z of Pop.

0: look good.
1: Playing your kind of music on your favourite station. It's Richard Smith and the A to Z of Pop.
2: Now, that sounds all right to me. What do you think? I thought so as well. Anyway, as well as all that, there's the final clue and the answer to today's trivia challenge. So not too much longer to wait and see if you've worked it all out yet. So please do stay with us for the next 30 minutes or so right here on your favourite station for much more from the files of the A to Z of Pop. Earplugs in, everybody. This'll be Meatloaf and Cher. I said you got to put your earplugs in. That's it. Yeah, it's loud.

0: It was 1981 for Meatloaf, accompanied by Cher and Dead Ringer for Love.
1: Dan Ringer.
0: I just hear a number 7 hit for Barry Blue in 1973. Do You Wanna Dance? Question mark. It's all right, Bazza. I'll take a bit of a rain check on that one. Okay, here we go.
2: The A to Z of Pop Trivia Challenge with Richard Smith.
0: It's your final clue on today's trivia challenge then, and our featured D song today sold almost 1 million copies in America alone, and one of its writers, whose real name is George O'Dowd, said that it was about his previous relationships and not just the one he was in at the time with the group's drummer, John Moss. Oh, sort of giving it away there a little bit, I think. Song beginning with D from 1982. George O'Dowd was the lead singer. He wasn't known by that name, though. Have you got it yet? Well, I hope you have, but if not, there's not too much longer to wait until I'll be revealing the subject of today's Trivia Challenge.
2: The A to Z of Pop Trivia Challenge.
3: Drums, please!
0: I didn't think it was going to start, then. Jeff Towns, better known as DJ Jazzy Jeff, and Will Smith, better known as The Fresh Prince in 1991, regaling us with a tale about summertime.

0: you see what I did there? 1991 for Summertime. 2014 for Australian rock band 5 Seconds of Summer. Luke Hemmings, Michael Clifford, Callum Hood and Ashton Irwin are 5 Seconds of Summer. And Don't Stop. All right, then I won't.
1: The A to Z of Pop Trivia Challenge with Richard Smith.
0: All right, now, throughout the show, I've been giving you a few clues to a song I'm just about to play. So here were those clues. It's a number one hit that begins with D. From a British group with an enigmatic and flamboyant lead singer, have this in the charts for 18 weeks as their debut single in 1982. Taken from the LP Kissing to be Clever, if I can say it, the performance of the song I'm after on Top of the Pop sent it straight to the top spot the following week. Now, our featured D song today sold almost 1 million copies in America alone, and one of its writers, whose real name is George O'Dowd, said that it was about his previous relationships and not just the one he was in at the time with the group's drummer, John Moss. So, armed with all that information, you may have got to the answer, which is Culture Club. And Do You Really Want to Hurt Me?
1: The A to Z of Pop Trivia Challenge.
0: All right, well, unfortunately, there's no prizes for getting it right, I'm afraid, so you just have to make do with the satisfaction of knowing that you were right. Ladies and gentlemen, the subject of today's Trivia Challenge.

stuff. The subject of today's trivia challenge from 1982, Culture Club, Boy George, George O'Dowd. And do you really want to hurt me? Well, if you've just tuned our way, it's the A to Z of Pop with me, Richard Smith, brought to you in association with Specsavers Opticians. And on the show today, we're looking at song titles and artists that all begin with the same letter of the alphabet, the letter D. So please do stay with us right here on your favourite wireless station for more from the files of the A to Z of Pop. Continuing now, the tune from 2003 for Dido. Number 2 hit for her called White Flag.

0: That's a jolly tune, isn't it? Stephanie DeSykes from 1974, born with a smile on my face. It's unusual most of the time. They all come out crying, don't they? It was Dido before that. And that white flag, and there we are. That almost concludes our look at the letter D for today.
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0: That sounds like a plan to me, and I'm going to do that as soon as I get home. Anyway, this edition of the programme was brought to you in association with Specsavers Opticians, and I really do hope that you've enjoyed the last hour rediscovering all those hits and memories. Until the next time then, this is Richard Smith saying thanks very much for your company today on the programme, and it's on to my final tune for this time around. We're going to finish with a big tune from 1964, a big number one for the Manfreds, and it's that one. Yes, that sing-along one. Thanks for listening. I'll see you later. Take care. Ta-ra!

0: around St. Luke's Hospital and celebrating 40 years on the air. 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
1: From the Sky News Centre at 8, a senior Somali referee has been barred from entering the US. Omar Artan was due to officiate at the World Cup, but was stopped on arrival in Miami over what officials describe as vetting concerns. Somalia is one of the countries on Donald Trump's travel ban list. Government Minister Liz Kendall says the tournament should be multicultural.
2: The World Cup, like all sport, works best. The matches are the best and the competition is best when they are inclusive and they, you know, include talent from right across our incredible world. And that's what I would like to see.
1: Donald Trump says the US is in what he calls the final throes of a peace deal with Iran and Israel. The US president also claimed he doesn't expect any more escalation in tensions between the two countries after they exchanged missile fire over the weekend. The former chairman of West Ham is facing further scrutiny over allegations of predatory behaviour. David Sullivan, who stepped down last week, denies all accusations made against him by women seeking work at his newspapers. Trials are underway on a vaccine that could reduce the likelihood of some at-risk people developing bowel and ovarian cancer. Moderna and the University of Oxford hope to train the immune systems of those with Lynch syndrome to tackle potentially cancerous cells. The trial's lead investigator is Professor David Church.
3: If this vaccine proves effective, the learnings that we get from this study could be leveraged for other cancer types. The targets would be different, but some of the insights that we gain, we hope, will be generalised.
1: May's heatwave gave shops a boost, with more people buying barbecue food and sunglasses. The British Retail Consortium says sales rose by almost 4% compared with a year ago. And Madonna's released her new music project, and Cole Palmer's made a surprise cameo. The Chelsea footballer appears in the 14-minute film to accompany her album, Confessions 2. That's the latest. I'm Kat Suave.
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1: It's the A to Z of Pop Trivia Challenge.
2: Hello there, it's Richard Smith here with another A to Z of Pop Trivia Challenge for you. And I'm looking for the answer to the following question. What B was the X Factor winner of 2008 and took Bad Boys to the top of the UK charts in 2009? What B was the X Factor winner of 2008 and took Bad Boys to the top of the UK charts in 2009? OK, your time's up. Did you get it? Well, the answer is Alexandra Burke.

0: Well, that's all for now, but please do join me again soon here on your favourite station for more from the A to Z of Pop. Ta-ra!
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0: from St. Luke's Hospital and celebrating 40 years on the air. 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
1: From the Sky News Centre at 9, a Somali referee says he's in good spirits despite not being allowed to enter the US to officiate at the World Cup. Omar Artan was turned away at Miami Airport after border officials raised vetting concerns. Donald Trump says Israel and Iran will leave each other alone for at least a week after he spoke to Benjamin Netanyahu. The US president says Israel hit back after missiles were exchanged between the two sides over the weekend. He's spoken to reporters saying progress is being made to end the fighting in the Middle East.
2: They both agreed through me to stop, and we're in the final throes of what will be a very, very good deal that will not allow in any way, shape, or form nuclear weapons, and the strait will open up right away. It'll open up immediately upon signing, which could be in 2 or 3 days.
1: The independent football regulator says it's in contact with West Ham over allegations made against former chairman David Sullivan. He denies claims of inappropriate behaviour made by 7 women in a Panorama investigation. Ministers are being warned the UK could be caught wanting in a global conflict if they don't invest in drones. The upcoming defence investment plan is expected to commit billions of pounds to their production. We're also expecting confirmation of a new UK drone hub in Swindon. Labour's Will Stone is one of the town's MPs.
3: It's going to be the largest indoor drone testing facility in all of Europe, 4 times the size of the one in Latvia. It's going to be segmented off into multiple different parts so you can test different types of drones, but it's going to be a state-of-the-art piece of kit and equipment.
1: The ECB is investigating a breach of team protocols following England's first test victory against New Zealand. Captain Ben Stokes and Gus Atkinson were allegedly involved in an incident at a nightclub. And despite not making it into England's World Cup squad, Cole Palmer's been keeping himself busy. The Chelsea footballer appears alongside teammate João Pedro in Madonna's new 14-minute music film. That's the latest. I'm Kat Suave.
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2: Hello there, it's Richard Smith here with another A to Z of Pop Trivia Challenge for you. And I'm looking for the answer to the following question. Down Down was a UK number one for which S rock legends in 1974? So that's Down Down was a UK number one for which S rock legends in 1974? OK, your time's up. Did you get it? Well, the answer, of course, is Status Quo. Get down, well, that's all for now, but please do join me again soon here on your favourite station for more from the A to Z of Pop, and I'll see you later. Ta-ra!
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0: around St. Luke's Hospital and celebrating 40 years on the air. 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
1: From the Sky News Centre at 10, a top referee's been refused entry to the US for the World Cup. Omar Artan, who's from Somalia, was stopped by border officials when he arrived in Miami for the tournament. The US president suggested a deal that would bring peace to the Middle East could be signed within days as officials are in the final throes of negotiations. Donald Trump's also said after speaking to Benjamin Netanyahu, tensions between Israel and Iran will calm down. Matthew Gold, the former British ambassador to Israel, says the Israeli prime minister's in a difficult position.
2: He wants to show that he's still in charge, that he's still pursuing Israel's war aims and Israel's security. But he also knows he can't afford a massive breach with the US president.
1: Public servants, like nurses and teachers, shouldn't have to consider equality issues when carrying out their day-to-day work. That's what Tory leader Kemi Badenoch is expected to say in a speech later about anti-discrimination laws. There have been accusations equality legislation influenced a police officer's decision last year to handcuff Henry Novak, who'd been fatally stabbed. Shadow Equalities Minister Claire Coutinho says the rules need to be changed.
3: Part of the problem is the public sector equality duty is telling our public services to obsess about equality. They have to do an annual update and they have to talk about how they're promoting equality and diversity. And actually what we've seen in case after case, this is actually stopping them from doing their jobs.
1: 1.5 million people were taken to court over unpaid council tax last year. The GMB trade union says the figures show the need for reforms. MPs are going to debate the possibility of a monument to honour Sir David Attenborough. Almost 90,000 people have signed a petition calling for a tribute to the 100-year-old naturalist. And Lisa Kudrow and Mira Sorvino have confirmed they'll return to their roles for a sequel to Romy and Michelle's high school reunion. The original film was released in 1997. That's the latest. I'm Kat Suave.
4: Bradford's weather on St Luke's Sound.
5: And today's weather, well, we're looking at thundery showers forecast and a moderate breeze as well, higher just 14 degrees. And tomorrow, we're looking, tomorrow's Wednesday, isn't it? Yeah. Tomorrow, 14 degrees and there could be some light showers. Thursday, showers forecast again. Friday, showers forecast. And Saturday and Sunday looking quite nice. In the 20s, 20 degrees and sunny intervals Saturday and Sunday. So looking like a nice weekend. And then we go back to showery weather into next week. So that's your forecast here on St Luke's Sound.
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0: 40 years old and just getting started. 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
5: Oh, yes, and this is Phil Crabtree, by the way. Yeah, and it's throwing me out with all this now because I'm not used to working on a... what day is it? Tuesday? Right, but sitting in for Stuart. Stuart's got a week off. I think he's gone away on holiday somewhere, but anyhow, whatever he's doing, I'm sure he's having a great time. Hopefully he's dodging all these showers that we're getting as well. It was almost hailing as I drove down to the studio this morning. Right, so let's get on with the show.
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5: Yeah, so, right, it's just approaching 4 minutes past ten on this Tuesday morning. Yeah, I'll get used to it, won't I? By the time the show's finished. We've got a few features. We're going to mention a few birthdays. People are celebrating the birthday today, and we've got a few artists, so we'll be able to steal an idea from my show where I play the associated music for those. Also, what we'll do is, a little bit like Stuart tries to do, we'll include a few other birthdays as well throughout the show. A big apology to anyone who's tuned in, especially to listen to Stuart. I'm sitting in for him. He's got a week off, so hopefully we'll get through the next couple of hours. I've been busy cleaning around the studio and everywhere today, and before I started the show. I smell of bleach. It's nice, isn't it? If you've got a request and you want to get in touch, you can contact me by my phone if you've got my phone details. You can also email studio@stlukesound.co.uk. want some requests. So big hello to all those around and about St Luke's Hospital, whether you're doctors and nurses, hello to you. Also, anyone who's come in for the day, if you come in for blood tests or you've come in for Children's Day Ward or any other department here at St Luke's Hospital, big hello to you. And if you want to get requested, you can do this on your phone normally, can't you? You can email on your phone, studio@stlukesound.co.uk. I'll keep checking the emails. And if you get a request in, I'll sort it out very quickly and play it, hopefully, while you're still in the hospital waiting for whatever you're waiting for. Anyone who's rounded about in the cafes as well, big hello to the volunteers who look after the couple of coffee bars that we've got in St Luke's Hospital, doing a great job serving teas, coffees and biscuits, all at a very reasonable price. And a little bit of friendly chat that goes with it as well. So hello to the volunteers who work in St Luke's Hospital. You can also find them quite often on reception to help you guide round the as to where you need to be for your appointments.

So without further ado, let's get on with the show. And as I say, I've got one or two celebrity birthdays where I can play the associated music that goes with them as well. So first one we're going to mention is born on this day in 1953, Errol Kennedy. Errol Kennedy, a singer from English trio Imagination, who had the 1982 UK number two single Just an Illusion. They had hits in 28 countries, earning 4 platinum discs, 9 gold discs, and more than a dozen silver discs around the world between 1981 and 1983. So they did a lot in those couple of years, didn't they? But yes, the group was called Imagination, and the song Just an Illusion. It's a great song as well. So we'll use that to kick off the show on this Tuesday morning.

Imagination and Just an Illusion getting our Tuesday show underway. And yes, it's just 11 minutes past 10 as well, if you want a very accurate time check. Exactly. Right. So, yeah, we have celebrity birthdays we're looking at. A little idea that I do on a, mainly on a Saturday, on my Saturday morning show. But yeah, I thought we'd do it today anyhow. And Stuart does a lot of birthdays, doesn't he? So we're not straying away too far from Stuart's show. Right. And as I say, Stuart will be back with you again next week, so apologies to anyone that has tuned in hoping to hear his wonderful voice. Yeah, instead you got me, broad Yorkshire accent and all that. Yeah, so next birthday we're going to mention, born on this day in 1951, there's a couple of birthdays from 1951, first of which is Peter Gill, English drummer Peter Gill, formerly a member of the Glitter Band. Oh, nothing to do with Gary Glitter other than they were his backing band, by the way. But former member of the Glitter Band, one of the two drummers in the Glitter Band, and Saxon, and also drummed for Motorhead as well. But we're going to play the Glitter Band and Angel Face.

0: There we go. That's the Glitter Band and Angel Face. Right, so we're working through our celebrity birthdays. Next one we're going to mention, one of my favourite bands, actually. Born on this day in 1951, also same date as, same day as Peter Gill, is Terry Utley. Terry Utley from English rock band, of course, Smokey, who had the 1975 UK number 3 single If You Think You Know How to Love Me, and many other great tracks as well, including Living Next Door to Alice, of course. He was born on this day. Sadly, he passed away on the 16th of December 2021 as well. So he was the last remaining member of Smokey, who was still with the band Smokey, because, of course, Chris Norman is the last remaining member, really, now of the band. But he's not with the band. He's got his own Smokey band. He's doing his massive tours and singing all the Smokey songs. But Terry Utley was the last remaining member of Smokey. And Smokey's still going strong, still pulling in good crowds, especially abroad, and doing very well. But no actual original members anymore, because Terry Utley, as I say, was the last one. So it gives me an excuse anyhow, because it would have been his birthday today, to play Smokey. And If You Think You Know How to Love Me.
1: A breathless drive

Oh, there we go. Local band Smokey, of course, from Bradford and Leeds area. And if you think you know how to love me, and of course, playing that one, not for any real reason, because I like playing Smokey anyhow, but it's Terry Utley's birthday today, born on this day. Right, sadly no longer with us anymore. Let's continue with the birthdays. We've got a few more to mention. Next one, born on this day in 1946, is Stuart Edwards from English pop band Edison Lighthouse, who scored the 1970 UK number one single Love Grows Where My Rosemary Goes. Great song as well. And that's as much information as I've got about him. But happy birthday to Stuart Edwards, born this day, as I say, in 1946. Here's Edison Lighthouse and Love Grows Where My Rosemary Goes.

good, but we're forecast for some more showers into next week as well. So I suppose the gardens need it, and so on and so forth. Right, so next one we're going to mention, next birthday, we've got a couple more here, still with the music that we're going to play as well. Born on this day in 1941 is Billy Hatton, bassist, bass guitar player and singer from English Merseybeat band The Foremost, who had the 1964 UK number 6 single A Little Lovin'. Great. The group signed a management contract with Beatles manager Brian Epstein, which led to their being auditioned by George Martin and signed to EMI's Parlophone record label. He died on the 19th of September 2017. But we're going to play the song. Here it is. It's A Foremost and A Little Lovin'.

That's a foremost and a little loving. Come on, we've got one more birthday we're going to mention, have we? Yes, it's Jackie Wilson, and born on this day in 1934. American soul singer Jackie Wilson, who scored 24 US top 40 hits during the late 50s and 60s. He had the 1986 UK number one single with their reissued Re-Petite. Van Morrison wrote Jackie Wilson Said, which was covered by Dexys Midnight Runners. He suffered a heart attack on stage at New Jersey Club in 1975 and was in a coma until he passed away on January the 21st, 1984. Let's have Jackie Wilson. And the one I've chose to play for you this Tuesday morning is Higher and Higher.

0: Jackie Wilson's birthday today. There we go. There was Jackie Wilson, Higher and Higher. Great song, that one as well. Right, well, I've got to remember that it's a Tuesday and I'm sitting in for Stuart, who's got the week off, actually. So it won't be in tomorrow as well. But yeah. But anyhow, I am here and I'm sitting in 10, well, 12. And because I'm sitting in for Stuart, I've got to include some Elvis, which we're going to do next. Also, I will mention, of course, normally there'd be 12:30, well, 2 on alternative weeks. Lancashire Lad would be here, but he's still struggling with his shoulder and hopefully back with us again soon. But yeah. And also, a bit later on, 2 o'clock, well, 4, you got the fantastic Mick James. Right, he wears some great stuff. Right, Mick James, 2 o'clock, well, 4, here on St Luke's Sound. Right, at 2 o'clock, well, 4, as I say, with Mick James. That's the Tuesday. Getting used to mentioning Tuesday if we're being here on a Tuesday. It seems a bit strange. Right, so there'll be no, I think on Wednesday, I think Mick James is also going to do a show on Wednesday as well. I think 2, well, 4, but no Stuart tomorrow either. So, yeah, anyhow, but Mick James is going to sit in and supply one live show for us throughout Wednesday, which is great. Right. Shall we continue with the music? I think so. I did say, because I'm sitting in for Stuart, I better play some Elvis, because I know he's a massive, massive Elvis fan. He always includes a couple of tracks on his show. So we're going to play for you Viva Las Vegas.
1: 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Got a whole lot of money that's ready to burn, so get those stakes up higher. There's a thousand pretty women waiting out there. They're all living the devil may care, and I am just a devil with love to spare. So Viva Las Vegas, Viva Las Vegas. How I wish that there were more than the 24 hours in the day. Even if there were 40 more, I wouldn't sleep a minute away. Oh, there's blackjack and poker and the roulette wheel. A fortune won and lost on every deal. 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Almost home.

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I'm gonna have me some fun. If it costs me my very last dime, if I wind up broke, well, I'll always remember that I had a swing in time. I'm gonna give it everything I've got. Lady luck, please let the dice stay hot. 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Beaver!

If I'm sitting in for Stuart during his 2-hour slot on a Tuesday, it's only fair that I play something from Elvis, because he always includes some Elvis, and that were Viva Las Vegas for you, of course. Right, so, just looking at one or two facts as we progress through the show. On this day in 1983, Margaret Thatcher's Conservative Party wins a re-election in the British parliamentary elections. Right, that was back in 1983, and Margaret Thatcher. And whatever you think about her, I mean, she was the sort of prime minister that we perhaps do need now, isn't she, really? Right, anyhow, let's move on. Let's not talk about politics. ELO coming up next, and it's a living thing.

0: Matty, hello, and a living thing for you this Tuesday morning. Now, you're listening to St Luke's Sound. Hopefully, you're listening to St Luke's Sound. If you've got my phone details and you're tuned in listening, give me a quick thumbs up and let me know. That way, I can cater some music in the direction of something that you might like or get a request in on my phone as well. If you're around about the hospital or anywhere else in the world and you want to get a request in, email studio@stlukesound.co.uk. That's studio@stlukesound.co.uk. Another famous birthday today, English engineer known as the father of railways, locomotion number one, standard gauge, born in Newcastle, England. On this day it was George Stephenson, of course, known as the father of the railways. So George Stephenson, born in 1781, on this day in 1781. He died on in 48 as well. So there we go. A bit more information for you there, you see. We'll just throw a bit in now and then as we continue on with the show. I could see Tina Turner coming up for you next, and it's Nutbush City Limits.
1: 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And the greatest hits. The greatest hits. The greatest hits. 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

Oh, there we go. That's Argentina Turner, not versus City Limits. It's just approaching 10:45 on this Tuesday morning. Right, I'm going to say hello to Nick and Ali. That's Alison. Nick and Ali over there. They're in Tasmania. They're from Perth in Australia, of course, but they're travelling around for quite a few months. They came across to the UK. They came into the studio. We had, and then we also went out for a bit of a night out with the lads as well. We included Phil Waterhouse, didn't we? But I haven't heard out from him since. I don't know what's happened there, but nice to have you on board on this Tuesday. I'm glad you seeked me out. And so we're broadcasting to my friends over there in Tasmania. It's the evening. They're having a relaxed full evening, and they've suggested a couple of songs, first of which we're going to play for you right now.

There we go, Olivia Dean and Mananeed. Playing that one for Nick and Ali over there in Tasmania, having a relaxful Tuesday evening. There's another one you've requested that'll be coming on. If you can stick around and stay with us soon after the news at 11, right? So we've got about 11 minutes to go. To 11, it's 11 to 11. That should be a feature, shouldn't it? We should have a feature for 11 to 11. But it's not my show, it's Stuart's show, so we'll just work our way through, shall we? Fleetwood Mac coming up for you next, and we're playing this everywhere, including Tasmania.

Oh, there we go. That's Fleetwood Mac for you this Tuesday morning. And the song's called Everywhere. And we are playing everywhere as well. Round about St Luke's Hospital. And I've got the emails open. So if you want to get a request in, please do so. You can email studio@stlukesound.co.uk. St Luke's Sound is all one word. STLUKESSOUND. studio@stlukesound.co.uk to get a request in. You can also try phoning the studio. And if I get a chance, I'll answer the phone. If I don't, just leave a message on the machine and I'll listen to it as soon as I get a chance. Right. So that's your two options. And if you want to phone the studio, it's 01274 365041. Preference is that you email, because it's very easy for me to sit, read out your requests and everything, and give you a mention if you list it all down on an email, and it'll come straight through to this screen at my right-hand side here. Right, you are listening to St Luke's Sound. It's approaching 6 minutes to 11 as well. And we've been right through till 12, sitting in for Stuart Davison. He's away this week, so I'm just sitting on his slot. I'll still be doing my two normal shows as well, which is Thursday, same time, 10, well, 12. And also, of course, the early Saturday morning breakfast show, 8 o'clock, well, 10 as well. So join me for that also if you can. Big hello once again. I'll keep mentioning you. That's my good friends over there in Tasmania that are tuned in and listening today as well. Thanks for tuning in on this day when I'm sitting in. Yeah. And yeah, that's Nick and Ali over there in Tasmania. It's Lulu and to Sir with love.

not one of the more popular ones from Lulu, but there we go. That's called Tusa with Love. Right. Yeah. So you're listening to St. Luke's Sound. I'm sitting in for Stuart Davison today. Stuart also not in tomorrow, but I think Mick's going to do a show tomorrow as well. Mick James will be sitting in tomorrow. I think he's doing too well for us. So we've got someone every day, a live presenter at least once a day. Right. And yeah, of course, Mick James will be in here as well today, too well for us. So looking forward to that show also. Right. We've got one more taking us up to news. And I thought we'd have a little bit of Northern Soul. I will see you after the news at 11. Okay. So if I mention Northern Soul, what do you think of? This is perhaps one of the most popular ones, really. And it's Frank Wilson and Do I Love You? Indeed I do. Stick around and stay with us. I'll see you after the news at 11.

0: around St. Luke's Hospital and celebrating 40 years on the air. 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
1: From the Sky News Centre at 11. Some breaking news. A girl's been arrested after a school was forced to go into lockdown in Manchester. Three people have been injured with what police are describing as knife wounds in Blackley. A senior Somali referee has been barred from entering the US. Omar Artan was due to officiate at the World Cup but was stopped on arrival in Miami over what officials describe as vetting concerns. Government Minister Liz Kendall says the tournament should be multicultural.
2: The World Cup, like all sport, works best. The matches are the best and the competition is best when they are inclusive and they, you know, include talent from right across our incredible world. And that's what I would like to see.
1: Keir Starmer's described the stabbing of a man in North Belfast last night as sickening. Police say they've arrested a man who's believed to be Somali on suspicion of attempted murder. Donald Trump claims he's in the final throes of a deal with Iran and the US will soon be declaring total victory. The American president says the Strait of Hormuz could reopen within the next few days. England captain Ben Stokes and bowler Gus Atkinson could be axed from the second test with New Zealand at the Oval next week. The pair are being investigated following an incident at a nightclub after winning the series opener at Lord's. After disciplinary problems dogged the Ashes winter tour, cricket writer Will McPherson says it's given the ECB a big problem.
3: Well, they've delayed naming their squad for that match because of this situation. It doesn't start till a week tomorrow, next Wednesday, so they have a little bit of time. It's not back-to-back. It's not like they're saddling up again later this week. But I personally would be very surprised if either of them play.
1: And Cole Palmer's made a cameo in Madonna's latest music project. The Chelsea footballer appears alongside Kate Moss, Sabrina Carpenter and Benedict Cumberbatch in the video for her album Confessions 2. That's the latest. I'm Kat Suave.
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5: Yes, today's looking like a high of 14 degrees, some thundery showers and a moderate breeze are forecast for today, dropping down to 8 degrees tonight. 14 degrees is forecast for tomorrow and some light showers and some rain on Thursday, 16 degrees. Friday also forecasting some rain and 18 degrees. Saturday and Sunday looking quite nice and in the low 20s but sunny intervals. That's your forecast here on St Luke's Sound. And stick around and stay with us because we've got some great music coming.
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5: Yes, and sitting in for the main man, Stuart Davison. He has a great show here on a Tuesday. And he's off this week, so I get the pleasure of sitting in for him, keeping the chair warm. Right, Huey Lewis and the news coming up now to bring us into the second half of the show and the power of love.

0: Huey Lewis and the News and the Power of Love, of course. Right, okay, so what are you like at making a good cup of tea? Good question. Right, because we're looking for volunteers for our cafes here, our voluntary-run cafes here at St Luke's Hospital. So if you've got a little bit of time spare and you want to have a little bit of something to do, you don't get paid, but you just put in a couple of hours here and there. That's what suits you and what suits them. You know, I'm sure you'll sort something out between them. And, yeah, it's gives you a chance to have a little bit of a get out of the house and make a few cups of tea and coffee and sell a few biscuits and stuff. And, yeah, so here's some more information about what you need to do if you fancy applying for that voluntary role here at St Luke's Hospital.
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That's James Taylor, and you've got a friend, you sure have. And yeah, it's Phil Crabtree on a Tuesday morning, sitting in for Stuart Davison as well. Right, and he'll be back next week in this seat at this time. Right, he's just got a week off. Right, so yeah, no, he ain't got a cough, he's got a week off. Not a week off. Right, anyhow, you are listening to St. Lou's Sound. It's just approaching 14 minutes past 11 as well. And, well, it's just turned 13 minutes past 11 if you want a more accurate time check. But there we go. So it's nearly a quarter past 11, isn't it? That'll do. Another one I got to play for my friends who are listening over there in Tasmania. Right, and that's Nick and Ali. It's Dire Straits. They've requested Romeo and Juliet. Great track.

sing the streets a serenade, laying everybody low with a love song that he made. Find the streetlight, steps out of the shade, says something like, "You and me, babe, how about it?" Juliet says, "Hey, it's Romeo, you nearly gave me a heart attack.

playing that for Nick and Alison over there in Tasmania, having a relaxful Tuesday evening. Dire Straits, of course, Romeo and Juliet. We played one already from Olivia Dean. We've got another one coming up now, which features Olivia Dean as well.

0: That's Sam Fender and Olivia Dean, and the clean version, the version we are allowed to play on the radio, of Rain Me In. So you're listening to St Luke's Sound on a Tuesday. It's just approaching 25 past 11, if you're wanting a very accurate time check. In fact, it's 25 past 11 in 4 seconds time. How's that for accuracy this Tuesday morning? Let's keep the music going for you. And coming up next, it's from his new album. It's Neil Diamond and Wild at Heart.
1: One side of me is warm and quiet, the other side runs hot and cold. Part of me is plain defiant, loud and rowdy and hard to hold.

There we go. Taken from his latest album, that's Neil Diamond, Sounding Well and Wild at Heart. You are listening to St Luke's Sound on a Tuesday morning. We're approaching 11:30. I'm with you right through till 12, of course. You got Mick James, he'll be here from 2 o'clock through well 4 as well. So tune in for that one. That's another live show for you today. No Lancashire Lad today. He's still off with his shoulder. And there'll be no Lancashire Lad on Thursday either. I don't know when he's coming back. Sometime in the next few weeks, hopefully. Right. But we are looking for, I'm sure the hospital's looking forward to him coming back because he does do his rounds around about the hospital, gets all the requests in. His Thursday show is packed with requests from staff at the hospital as well. Does a great show. So if any of the staff were wanting a request in, you've still got a chance. You've got half an hour while I'm here. And also, well, Mick James is on as well. So that's 2 o'clock, well, four. So if you want to get a request in, all you've got to do is email it through. Right, it's studio@stlukesound.co.uk. It's that easy, and I'll sort it out and give it a play for you.

That's Baccara and Yes Sir, I Can Boogie. Going to play one more and then I'll give you a quick rundown of all the presenters that we have here and when you can listen to them here on St Luke's Sound. Do that straight after this one from Steve Harley, Cockney Rebel. Come up and see me, make me smile.

That's Steve Harley and Cockney Rebel, and come up and see me and make me smile. Go on. Right, so a quick rundown of the presenters here that we have. 7 days a week we've got presenters on live in the studio, so we'll kick off with Monday, shall we? And on a Monday, 10:30, well 12, it's Dave Rathmill. 2 o'clock, well 4, you've got Mick James. And then Tuesday, normally, 10 o'clock, well 12, although I'm sitting in for him today, it's Stuart Davison. 12:30, well 2 on alternative weeks. When he comes back to us, it's the Lancashire lad. He is going to return, I promise. 2 o'clock, well 4 this afternoon. And on a Tuesday, of course, is Mick James once again. So tune in for that. That's 2 o'clock, well 4 this afternoon. On a Tuesday, you can find Mick James here at St Luke's Sound. On a Wednesday, normally, we've got just one show at the moment, although there's some more expected. We've got a few trainees that are coming into the scene, so we'll have a few more presenters. On a Wednesday, 12, well, 2, it's normally Stuart Davison. I don't think he's going to be in this week. He's away on holiday. That's why I'm sitting in today. But he'll be back next week, all being well. But you have got Mick James, and I believe he's going to do 2 o'clock, well, 4 tomorrow. That's Wednesday. On a Thursday, you've got yours truly. I'm in the hot seat, 10 o'clock, well 12, for my late breakfast show. 2 o'clock, well 3:45 is the Lancashire lad with his famous hospital request show when he gets back to us. And of course, 7:30, well 9:30, it's Cal Mott and the Live Lounge. Listen out for that one on Thursday evening, 7:30, well 9:30, the Live Lounge with Cal Mott. I don't know who the artist is going to be, but promised an artist this week as well. So looking forward to that one. On a Friday, you've got Dave Rathmill, 10:30, well, 12:30. 12:30, well, 2, it's John Winter. He's got some jazzy music, plays some good stuff. 7:30, well, 9:30, Cal Mott, all being well with his Club Classics. That's on a Friday evening, 7:30, well, 9:30, with Cal Mott and the Club Classics. On a Saturday, I'm here for the early morning breakfast show, 8, well, 10. Join me for that if you can. 3 o'clock, well, 4:30. I'd like to say Abby Adusi, but she hasn't been around for a little while, so I don't know. Well, worth tuning in to find out. But on a Sunday, we've got two shows. We've got 10 o'clock, well, 12 is Victor. And is he plays some nice music. Don't do a lot of talking. I was listening to his show this week, but I didn't actually hear him talk. But he plays some nice music. And then 1 o'clock, well, 3 is LJT, and that's the lovely Lisa, of course, and she does talk, and she's got a lovely voice on the radio. Plays some nice music as well. That's LJT in brackets Lisa, and that's 1 o'clock, well, 3 on a Sunday. Not forgetting we've got our technical support who help out keeping all the systems working and everything nice and sorted out and nice and reliable. And that's Wayne and Holly. And they also do a tremendous job on the Live Lounge on a Thursday as well. So, yeah, thank you very much to them for their support with the Live Lounge also. Shall we play some more music? I think so. We've got Herman's Hermits taking you back in time and Silhouettes.

0: Oh, there we had it. That's Herman's Hermits and Silhouettes. Phil Crabtree is sitting in on a Tuesday morning for Stuart Davidson, of course. He'll be back in the studio next week, all being well, for his usual Tuesday and Wednesday show. But he's giving it a miss this week. He's got a week off. Right. You're allowed a holiday, you know. It's not right good holiday pay, but you're allowed a holiday. Anyhow, but I hope he's having a great time.
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0: And coming up next, it's Frankie Valli and the Four Seasons. Oh, what a night. Was it December 1963? I remember that one well.

And oh, what a night. Frankie Valli and the Four Seasons, December 1963. Oh, what a night. And oh, what a day. It's Tuesday. And you're listening to St. Luke's Sound, round about St. Luke's Hospital. A big hello to you. I've been checking the emails right throughout the show. No requests come in from the hospital. Where have you been? Hope you're enjoying the music anyhow. And hope you're having as good a day as you can if you're in hospital. If you're waiting for blood tests or you're in the children's day ward, wherever. All the doctors and the nurses who are tuned in and listening. A big hello to you. And of course, the volunteers working in the cafes. Hiya, turn the volume up a little bit. Come on, let's have some volume for this one. It's heartening. All I want to do.

There we go. What a song. That's Heart. And All I Want to Do Is Make With You. Right. Earth, Wind and Fire coming up for you next. We're working our way up to midday, 12 o'clock, of course. News at 12. And then, of course, the next live show will be 2 o'clock, well, 4, with Mick James. But we've got some good music to keep you entertained here on St. Luke's Sound straight after the news as well. Right. So Earth, Wind and Fire and September.

0: Earth, Wind and Fire in September. I've got to say goodbye now. Thank you very much. It's been great sitting in for Stuart Davison. And, of course, he will be back in the seat next week as well. So for his usual two shows, Tuesdays and Wednesdays. Right, don't forget we've got Mick James this afternoon. He'll be with you 2 o'clock, well four. Stay tuned for that. Also, don't forget the Live Lounge on Thursday evening with Cal Mott. I don't know who the artist is, but it's going to be a good one, I am sure. I'm saying that because they always are. I'm going to leave you with this, and thanks. Bye for now. Have a great rest of the week and a great weekend. Bye.
1: I lost myself on a cool, damp night. Gave myself in that misty light. Was hypnotized by strange delight.

0: around St. Luke's Hospital and celebrating 40 years on the air. 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
1: From the Sky News Centre at midday. A man's been arrested over a stabbing in Belfast, which the Prime Minister has described as sickening. The suspect, who's believed to be Somali, is accused of a violent attack which left a man with serious face, neck and back injuries. A pupil's been arrested after three people suffered knife wounds at a school in Manchester. Police were called to the scene in Blakely this morning. The Conservative leaders set out plans to scrap public sector equality rules. Kemi Badenoch says the Nottingham stabbings, the Southport attack and the Manchester Arena bombing could have all been stopped if people hadn't been worried about being called racist. She says rules and regulations have overcorrected and become discriminatory.
2: The police's own guidance now explicitly says the people should be treated differently because of protected characteristics. Equality under the law, this guiding principle on which our great nation was built, is being thrown away.
1: A referee says he's in good spirits after the Somali wasn't allowed to enter the US to officiate at the World Cup. Omar Artan was turned away at Miami Airport after border officials raised vetting concerns. Thousands of parents who look after seriously ill children could get financial support and job protections under new government proposals. It's something the parents of Hugh Manai Davis have been campaigning for. He was 6 years old when he died after being diagnosed with a rare form of cancer. Hugh's dad, Kerry, says it's not just about juggling job demands with looking after your child.
3: And even worse, it's the mental health aspect of it all. When you're going through the worst time of your life and you're having to make decisions based on your child's health and that their future is in doubt, and then you're having to work out how you're going to pay your mortgage that day. It doesn't seem right to me.
1: And MPs are going to debate the possibility of a monument to honour Sir David Attenborough. Almost 90,000 people have signed a petition calling for a tribute to the 100-year-old naturalist. That's the latest from Sky News. I'm Kat Suave.
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0: I've looked after my kids since they were born. Now they've got kids, I still want to look after them. I don't want them struggling to make decisions about my money or my health if I can't. So we made a lasting power of attorney. Now, if I can't speak for myself, they'll speak for me. It's a weight off for all of us, isn't it?
1: Yes, Mum.
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4: Hello there. It's Richard Smith here with another A to Z of Pop Trivia Challenge for you. And I'm looking for the answer to the following question. What kind of B triangle did Barry Manilow spend a part of 1981 in? What kind of B triangle did Barry Manilow spend a part of 1981 in? Okay, your time's up. Did you get it? Well, the answer is Bermuda Triangle. It makes people dance. Bermuda Triangle.

0: Well, that's all for now, but please do join me again soon here on your favourite station for more from the A to Z of Pop.
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0: It started a fire in their basement after she wanted to end their 10-year relationship. The judge, Mr. Justice Constable, condemned his actions.
1: You made the deliberate choice to retrieve a weapon. You went to the kitchen and returned with a knife. It is a grim fact that, given your love of cooking, this had been a thoughtful present from Annabelle a few years previously.
0: Downing Street says Sir Keir Starmer's focused on what's right for families after the US warned against a social media ban for under-16s. The Prime Minister's reported to have told his cabinet there's no question the status quo must change. Parents who care for their seriously ill children could soon get better job protections under new government proposals. Ministers have opened a consultation on helping carers back into work. And Cole Palmer may not have made it to this year's World Cup, but he has reached Hollywood. The Chelsea players made a cameo appearance in Madonna's new music video. That's the latest. I'm Kat Suave.
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how you laughed and cursed tomorrow. Now he's standing by your side. You touch the stars at midnight. The whole world seemed to shout hello. Now your throat is tight and heavy, and only one can go. I'll be alright, though I may cry. The tears that flow, they always dry.

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It's Richard Smith here with another A to Z of Pop Trivia Challenge for you, and I'm looking for the answer to the following question. Which C wanted to catch a falling star in 1958? So that's which C wanted to catch a falling star in 1958? Okay, your time's up. Did you get it? Well, the answer, of course, is Perry Como. Catch.

0: Well, that's all for now, but please do join me again soon here on your favourite station for more from the A to Z of Pop. And I'll see you later. Take care. Ta-ra.
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0: 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I could search this whole world over.
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2: From the Sky News Centre at 2, the Prime Minister has condemned a serious knife attack in North Belfast as horrific, abhorrent and sickening. A man's being treated for significant issues to his face, neck and back following last night's attack close to Antrim Road. A Sudanese national has been arrested on suspicion of attempted murder and police have launched a critical incident. Northern Ireland Secretary Hilary Benn has briefed MPs.
3: I echo the words of the Prime Minister that there is no place for such violence on our streets. All of us have a responsibility now to urge calm and let the police do their job.
2: A 14-year-old girl has been arrested after two pupils and a member of staff were injured in a school knife attack in Manchester. Police were called to the Co-op Academy in Blakely earlier this morning. Two 14-year-olds and a 27-year-old man are in a stable condition in hospital. This parent has two children who go to the school.
4: Receives a phone call also to ask me to come to take my two kids because he say one student have a knife inside. Now the question is, tomorrow is safe to my kids come to the school or another day? This is a big question. Now I don't know what is happening in United Kingdom. It's very dangerous.
2: An electrician who stabbed a judge's daughter to death before blowing up their home in a gas explosion has been jailed for at least 23 years. Clifton George killed Annabel Rook in East London last June after she wanted to end their 10-year relationship. Downing Street says the Prime Minister is focused on what's right for families when it comes to any social media ban for under-16s. The US has warned against it. The GMB union claims the council tax system is completely broken. Figures show nearly 1.5 million people were taken to court over unpaid bills last year. And economics is one of the top five most popular A-level subjects for the first time since current records began. Provisional data for England also shows business and political studies at their highest levels. That's the latest. I'm Stevie Shaw.
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5: And it's a very good afternoon and welcome. It's Tuesday, the 9th day of June 2026. And it's 2 minutes past the hour of 2 o'clock. At the moment, isn't it? Right, also got our usual features coming your way, and today's Daily Double is from Slade. I'd like to thank Mr. Phil Crabtree for this morning for standing in for Mr. Stuart Davison. And guess what? Mr. Stuart Davison won't be here tomorrow. But I'll be here from 2 till 4. I'm going to do a couple of hours while Stuart's not here. So I hope you can enjoy us on the radio. Right, just looking down my little playlist here. I've got one on my playlist. Nancy Griffiths. I don't remember this one, but I'm going to play anyway because it's on my playlist. And this is called Speed of the Sound of Loneliness.

Yeah, nice today. Sound to start off our little show this afternoon. Nancy Griffith and Speed of the Sound of Silence. And while I was playing that, I just got a text through from Mr. Bob Hutton, and he was saying, great first song. He said, we play that at Ukulele at Awf. So I hadn't heard it before, but yeah, but it was nice one, that one, Bob, and glad that you get the old ukuleles going. Right, from Mr. Hutton to Dorothy, who wants a little request this afternoon. She wants Paul McCartney, and this one, it's Ebony. And Ivory.

Yeah, it's a request for Dorothy on this Tuesday lunchtime or Tuesday afternoon, whichever you prefer. And there you go, that's Every and Ivory. Right, another little request to try and get in. Actually, I will fit this request in before we have our Daily Double. And of course, it's for Kevin and Maureen. And they want the Beatles, sorry, not the Beatles today, they want the Monkees.

0: Yeah, request time for Kevin in the Morning. There you go, with the Monkees and Daydream Believer. You still watching them, actually, on a Saturday evening, I think it was at 5 o'clock. So am I age now. Anyway, let's have a little bit of this.
1: It's time for Mick James's Daily Double.
0: And as I said, today's Daily Double features Slade. We've got Oh My My, but before that, we're going to wake everybody up.

Yes, I choose the Daily Double featuring Slade today, All Crazy Now and My Oh My. If you want me to play a Daily Double for you, all you've got to do actually is text this number 078-550-53378 and just leave a message and your request and I'll do my best to play it for you. Right, it's 23 minutes past the hour of 2 o'clock and Mo's text me again from Mary C. Colcourt. Good afternoon, Mo. Hope you're enjoying this lovely weather we're having. Rain and then the sun and then the rain and then the sun. It's just like April showers, isn't it? Anyway, he wants me to play Stereophonics. And no matter what the weather is like outside, have a nice day.

Yeah, so for everybody out there in Radio Land, Stereophonics, and of course, have a nice day. I'm playing that one for Mo and his little mate from, oh, he hadn't put his name on today. Right, so he's got a couple of mates that he has with him, but he normally writes who's with him. But he hasn't today, never mind, Mo. Right, happy together. We're all happy together because this is the Turtles, and this will take us up to Trivia Challenge time.

0: Happy together, the sound of the turtles. Right, and talking about happy, you could be happy tomorrow because I'm back in the studio tomorrow from 2 till 4. Unfortunately, Mr. Stuart Davison, a mountain man full of knowledge, can't be with us, and he couldn't be with us today, so Mr. Phil Crabtree filled in for him earlier. And hope you enjoyed that show as well. Right, it's exactly 2:30, which means it's time for this fella.
1: It's the A to Z of Pop Trivia Challenge.
2: Hello there. It's Richard Smith here with another A to Z of Pop Trivia Challenge for you, and I'm looking for the answer to the following question. What Jay was the producer of the remake of Elvis Presley's number one from 2002, A Little Less Conversation? What Jay was the producer of the remake of Elvis Presley's number one hit of 2002, A Little Less Conversation? Okay, your time's up. Did you get it? Well, the answer

0: What I was looking for was JXL.
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0: Well, that's all for now, but please do join me again soon here on your favourite station for more from the A to Z of Pop. I'll see you later. Do take care. Ta-ra!
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4: Ian, I think I've realised why Stuart's off. I wonder if he's making more adverts like he's just done there. Anyway, no matter where he is, he'll like this next one, won't he? Because, you know, he's a big Elvis fan. And, well, Richard Smith's got it on his little... ooh, he's here again.

Yeah, first contribution from Richard Smith. Elvis Presley, a little less conversation. And don't forget, Richard will be back at about 3:30. Meanwhile, I've got another request coming from Mr. Bob Hutton, and he wanted me to play Simply Red. If you don't know me, and by now...

Yeah, Mr. Bob Hutton getting all the romantic this afternoon. Simply Red, and If You Don't Know Me by Now. Definitely liven things up after this one.

0: Yeah, beautiful song. And there you go, Sound of Bread. And on a Tuesday afternoon, it's diary.
1: For the patients and staff of St Luke's.
2: Matron, take them away.
1: This is St Luke's Sound. If you change-

Yeah, why not take a chance on me? There you go, sound of ABBA. When I was at the rugby on Friday night, bumped into a couple of people that used to frequent Funnies. If you don't know where Funnies, it used to be at the bottom of Leeds Road, and it was a fun pub. And we had balloon dancers, we had hypnotists, we other things and things like that. And it was a really good night in Funnies, actually. And they've asked me to play a song that they remember well, that the bar staff used to get on top of the bar at the end of the evening with the tambourines, doing this one. It's Shirley Bassey and the Razzle Dazzle.

Yeah, bring back memories, that one, for them guys that I actually met up at the Bulls on Friday night. Shirley Bassey and, of course, Razzle Dazzle. Actually, it never went to Funnies. It was actually run by Garth Kaywood, who's still about with our Garth, and Stuart Reynolds and Len Fox. And they used to... Well, they did all sorts. They did all sorts, really. I mean, on a Wednesday night, we used to have what we used to call a crazy night. That was when I was on. And with custard pies flying around and getting to eat all sorts of strange and wonderful things. Fun days then. Now

Yeah, Holly Miles, all wrapped up there, and it's almost, it's 7 minutes to the hour of 3 o'clock, and don't forget news time at 3, our musical at 3:15, and Richard Smith at 3:30. Meanwhile, it's Cher, and are you strong enough?

0: around St. Luke's Hospital and celebrating 40 years on the air. 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
1: From the Sky News Centre at 3, police and politicians are calling for calm following a savage knife attack in North Belfast last night. A Sudanese national has been arrested on suspicion of attempted murder after a man in his 40s suffered widespread injuries. His conditions described as serious. Northern Ireland Assistant Chief Constable Ryan Henderson's given this update.
2: I share the public's revulsion over the brutal nature of this attack. The victim was taken to hospital with significant injuries to his eyes and serious slash wound injuries to his back and face.
1: A kitchen knife's been recovered from the scene. The attack isn't being treated as terror-related at this stage. Two pupils and a member of staff have been hurt in a school stabbing in Manchester. A 14-year-old girl's been arrested after police were called to the scene in Blakely this morning. A 44-year-old man's been spared jail after admitting pestering a woman and grabbing her hair on a train in April. David Stroud from Kent is the first person to be sentenced under a new law of harassment based on a person's sex. He's been handed a 12-month community order. The CBI has cut its growth forecast for the UK. It's also predicting unemployment will rise to its highest level in more than a decade as a consequence of the war with Iran. Now to sport, and former England cricket captain Alan Lamb says Ben Stokes should stay as skipper. Stokes and bowler Gus Atkinson are under investigation after a late-night incident following England's win over New Zealand in the first test on Sunday. It follows a spate of disciplinary issues in Australia last winter, which prompted new protocols. And Lamb says a short-term punishment should suffice.
3: If the protocols is that they're not allowed to go out after 12 o'clock, then they've broken the rules and they may be fined. I don't think Ben should be losing the captaincy over it.
1: And Emma Raducanu has won her first match at the Queen's Club Tennis. The former US Open champion beat Russian Anna Blinkova in straight sets 6-love, 6-3, and partners Katie Bolter in the doubles later. That's the latest. I'm Stevie Shillinglaw.
0: Thanks for choosing St. Luke's Sound. 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
4: And welcome back to part two of the Mick James Show on this Tuesday afternoon. Right, this is normally where I give a little rundown of what's happening the rest of the week in our little studio. Right, tomorrow is Wednesday, and normally Wednesday from 12 noon till 2 p.m. we have Mr. Stuart Davison, but Stuart's not with us this week, unfortunately. So from 2 till 4 tomorrow, you've got yours truly, Mick James. Thursday morning is a new time for Phil Crabtree. He's now in the studio from 10 a.m. till 12 p.m. Unfortunately, Lancashire lad's still not back with us after his operation, but he's hoping to be back very, very soon to do his Thursday afternoon show, which of course is the hospital staff request show. Thursday evening, 7.30 till 9.30, Mr. Carmot in the Live Lounge. And I've said it once, I've said it twice, and I've said it before. Look on Live Lounge. Get on the internet. On the YouTube. See all the artists that we have here in the studio. There's some really great artists, actually. You'll be very, very surprised. Right, taking up to Friday, 10.30am till 12.30pm. It's the boss man himself, Mr. Dave Rathmel. Following David at 12.30 till 2 o'clock is Johnny Winter. And then back in the studio from 7.30 till 9.30, playing all the club classics to get you in the mood for the discos at the weekend, it's Mr. Carl Mott. And if you have a late night on a Friday night and you don't want to get out of bed, well, tune in at 8 o'clock till 10 o'clock for the Phil Crabtree Breakfast Show. Then in the afternoon, 3 o'clock till 4.30, this is alternate weeks, is Abbey Aduse and an Afro-Caribbean show. And take us up to Sunday. We now have presenters in the studio on Sunday. 10 a.m. till 12 noon, it's Mr. Victor with his Sunday late breakfast show. And then following Victor at 1 o'clock till 3 o'clock, it's LJT. That's Lisa. And we've still got to give a big shout out to our technical support team, Wayne and Holly. Because without Wayne and Holly, the show wouldn't go on. And it must. Amen.

Yeah, Mr. Leo Sayer, and the show must go on. And the show does go on, this time with Mr. Joe South. And this is Games People They Play.

Yeah, it's one of them one-hit wonders. Joe South and Games People Play. Taken from an album called The Forgotten 60s, 70s and 80s. You want to check that out on your local system that you use. Right, taking us up to our musical at about 3:15. It's a little bit of Blur. Girls and boys, boys and girls.

0: Yeah, it's a Tuesday afternoon here at St Luke's Sound. You're listening to Blur there and Girls and Boys. Right, girls and boys, boys and girls, it is exactly 3:15. That means it's time for a bit of this.
1: Songs from the musicals with Mick James.
0: Right, today's musical is taking us way back to the 1970s. There was a thing called Come Out. A show came out called Hair. And it was a bit risque, shall we say, a bit risque. But anyway, this is the Fifth Dimension and Aquarius and Let the Sun Shine. You used to dance around with no clothes on, but I meant risque.

Yeah, taken from the musical Hair, that's Aquarius and Let the Sun Shine In. And I do believe, actually, when that first came out in London, that the tickets are sold out for 2 years in advance. That's not bad, is it? Just to see a lot of people running around stage with next to nothing on. It's what turns on the spot, doesn't it, really? It's Chickadee Tip, man. It's Son of My Father. It's 20 past 3 on a Tuesday afternoon.

Yeah, another one of them songs that come from that album, Forgotten 60s, 70s and 80s music. That's Chicory Tip and Son of My Father. Now, do you know, when you, if you've got a so-called friend out there that listens when you're on air, and sometimes he tries to take the mickey, he does take the mickey, and he's asked me to play this song, actually, because he knows that on a Friday evening, every Friday, I go to the fish shop to get the tea for me and the missus, and he's asked me to play this one. This is by Paul Eaton, and it's called The Fish and Chip Supper. Is he second? What's it, Amy? I think so. Afternoon, Bob.

There you go, that's Paul Eaton and Fish and Chip Supper. Playing that one for Mr. Bob Button this afternoon. Well, I think actually he's taking the mickey with that. I think he is, just because I like me fish and chips. Well, we get fish actually, we don't have the chips. Right, taking us up to trivia challenge time, it's the Temptations.

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4: Hello there, it's Richard Smith here with another A to Z of Pop Trivia Challenge for you. I'm looking for the answer to the following question. 2468 Motorway was a big hit for which R back in 1977? 2468 Motorway was a big hit for which R back in 1977? Okay, time's up. Did you get it? Well, the answer is the Tom Robinson Band.

0: 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Ta-ra!
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2: As a parent, you want to protect your kids. 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
3: Yeah, and not only are your children's vaccinations up to date, but are yours. Check them out. If you haven't had them done, get them done as soon as you can. Right, Richard Smith, your second contribution this afternoon is Tom Robinson Band with 2, 4, 6, 8 Motorway. Is it the M1 or M2? Probably the M25.

Yes, our second contribution, as I say, from Richard Smith, Tom Robinson Band, 2468 Motorway. And we decided that the motorway was the M4. And at the end of the M4, it takes you into Wales. And that means I've got to say a big hello to Gerald and Pam in Bridgend in South Wales. Hope you guys are enjoying yourself, and hope the weather's a little bit better over there than it is here. Right, I've just had another request come through from Mr. Bob Harris, and it's little Sophia. Now, Sophia's, they live in Manchester, and Bob picks his granddaughter up every day from school, and they normally tune in and listen to St. Luke's Sound. And in particular, she's asked me to play Taylor Swift, and we are never, ever getting back together. That rhymes, doesn't it?

together. Yeah, Taylor Swift, We Are Never Ever Getting Back Together. And I play that one for little Sophia in Manchester. And she is actually one of the only people, or probably the only person in Manchester, that has actually got a St. Luke's Sound t-shirt. I know she's got one because I sent her it. A little bit of disco music on this Tuesday afternoon with Edwin Starr, and we've got contact.

Yeah, Disco Sounds of Mr. Edwin Starr and Contact. Now, what do you think of a young lady, actually? She takes her dog out for a walk, you know, like they do, go around, and she's listening to St. Luke's Sound, and then all of a sudden, she loses the signal. Anyway, that was the bad news. The good news is she's now back home, and she's now got us on full strength. So for Julie Wilson, this is especially for you. And I hope you took your pool bag with you.

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1: You've just been listening to Bonnie there and Heart of Glass. And so playing that one for Julie Wilson, who was out taking her dog for a walk and she lost the signal. Anyway, she sent me a text because I did mention about the poop and the scoop. And she said, of course, always poop a scoop. But shouldn't it be always scoop a poop? Work that one out for yourselves. Anyway, she didn't leave it lying on the grass.

And more from the Ovaltinis tomorrow. Don't forget, I'll be back in the studio from 2 o'clock till 4. Meanwhile, here's a bit of a soul, man.

0: around St. Luke's Hospital and celebrating 40 years on the air. 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
1: From the Sky News Centre at 4, police say the victim of a savage knife attack in North Belfast last night has significant injuries to his eyes. The Prime Minister has condemned it as horrific and sickening as politicians appeal for calm. These are the sounds of passers-by trying to help the man as officers arrived. The man in his 40s is in a serious condition in hospital with wounds to his face, neck and back. A Sudanese national has been arrested. A terrorist motive is being ruled out at this stage. A 14-year-old girl is being questioned after two pupils and a member of staff were injured in a knife attack at a school in Manchester. The Co-op Academy in Blakely was put into lockdown after the alarm was raised this morning. A 44-year-old man has become the first person in England and Wales to be convicted of harassment based on a person's sex. David Stroud from Kent admitted pestering a woman and grabbing her hair on a train in April. He's been spared jail. Downing Street says Sir Keir Starmer was focused on what's right for families when it comes to a possible social media ban for under-16s. But the US has warned against an outright lack of access. Now to sport, and Scotland goalkeeper Craig Gordon says it's a fantastic feeling to finally be with his country for the World Cup. The nation are at the tournament for the first time since 1998. And 43-year-old Gordon will be the oldest player in the tournament in the United States, Canada and Mexico.
2: Without doubt, I thought this opportunity had passed me by on more than one occasion. So to finally be here, to be part of something this big, to finally see it, it's a huge moment for any player.
1: And Crystal Palace are a step closer to confirming Oliver Glasner's replacement as head coach. They've agreed a deal in principle for Pierre Sarge, who's been managing French side Lens. Glasner won both the FA Cup and the Conference League during his time at Selhurst Park. That's the latest. I'm Stevie Shillinglaw.
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2: Hello there, it's Richard Smith here with another A to Z of Pop Trivia Challenge for you. And I'm looking for the answer to the following question. Which C re-released an up-tempo version of her classic 60s hit, Downtown, in 1988? So that's which C re-released an up-tempo version of her classic 60s hit, Downtown, in 1988? I thought that was fairly easy. Your time's up. Did you get Petula Clark? Forget all your cares, so go downtown. Things will be great when you're downtown. You'll find a place for sure. Well, that's all for now, but please do join me again soon here on your favourite station for more from the A to Z of Pop. And I'll see you later. Take care. Ta-ra!
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1: From the Sky News Centre at 5. Northern Ireland's First Minister is asking people not to jump to conclusions after a savage knife attack in Belfast last night. A man in his 40s is in hospital with serious injuries to his back, eyes and face. A Sudanese national has been arrested on suspicion of attempted murder. And Michelle O'Neill's used a news conference at Stormont to call for calm.
2: My thoughts are very much with the injured man, his loved ones and everyone that's been affected. I urge people to allow the PSNI the space that they require to carry out a full and thorough investigation. The person who is responsible for this horrible crime must face the full force of the law.
1: A 14-year-old girl has been arrested after two pupils and a member of staff were injured in a school knife attack in Manchester. Police were called to the Co-op Academy in Blakely earlier this morning. Two 14-year-olds and a 27-year-old man are in a stable condition in hospital. This parent, Christopher's two children, go to the school.
3: Receives a phone call also to ask me to come to take my two kids because he say one student have a knife inside. Now the question is, tomorrow is safe to my kids come to the school or another day? This is a big question. Now I don't know what is happening in United Kingdom. It's very dangerous.
1: In other news, Sir Keir Starmer is again urging next week's strikes by resident doctors in England to be called off. He says the walkout could harm progress in bringing down NHS waiting lists. A train passenger who grabbed a young woman's hair and asked, "Can I kiss you?" has been spared jail. David Stroud, who's 44 and from Kent, is the first person to be convicted of harassment based on someone's sex. The CBI has cut its growth forecast for the UK. It's also predicting unemployment will rise to its highest level in more than a decade as a consequence of the war with Iran. Now to sport, and a referee says he's in good spirits after the Somali wasn't allowed to enter the US to officiate at the World Cup. Omar Artan was turned away at Miami Airport after border officials raised vetting concerns. That's the latest. I'm Stevie Shillinglaw.
0: Thanks for choosing St. Luke's Sound. 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

0: If you see somebody showing any of the signs of a stroke, you don't have to think about it, you just dial 999. Use the FAST test. F, face. Has their face fallen on one side? Can they smile? A, arms. Can they raise both arms and keep them there? S, speech. Is their speech slurred? T, time. 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
2: 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Debbie Harry was the lead singer with which B band? Debbie Harry was the lead singer with which B band?

0: Okay, your time's up. Did you get it? Well, the answer, of course, is Blondie. That's all for now, but please do join me again soon here on your favourite station for the A to Z of Pop. Ta-ra!
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0: on St. Luke's Hospital and celebrating 40 years on the air. 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
1: From the Sky News Centre at 6, politicians are calling for calm following a vicious knife attack in Northern Ireland. A man in his 40s is being treated for injuries to the eyes, back and face after being pinned down in a street in North Belfast last night. A Sudanese national who was granted leave to remain in the UK in 2023 has been arrested. Justice Minister Naomi Long is cautioning against retaliation.
2: The only people who will be harmed if there is unrest on our streets are innocent people. The only thing that will be achieved is further victims. And so I'm asking for people to be calm at a time when it is easy to be irrational because you're hurt, you're upset and you're angry.
1: A 14-year-old girl has been arrested after a school stabbing in North Manchester. Two pupils and a member of staff were in a stable condition following the attack in Blakely earlier this morning. An electrician starting a jail term of at least 23 years for murdering his partner after she tried to end their 10-year relationship. Clifton George stabbed Annabel Rook 31 times before blowing up their home in East London last June. Sir Keir Starmer is again urging next week's strikes by resident doctors in England to be called off. He says the walkout could harm progress in bringing down NHS waiting lists. Now to sport, and Scotland goalkeeper Craig Gordon says it's a fantastic feeling to finally be representing his country at the World Cup. It's been 28 years since they last played at the tournament and they kick off their campaign against Haiti on Sunday morning. These supporters are on their way to the United States and they say they're feeling confident.
3: We've got to win it.
4: I think we've got a good chance. We're going to win one, draw one and we'll see what happens against Brazil.
5: Well, we're going to win it, obviously.
6: I think anything apart from winning it's probably unrealistic. So I think we'll get England in the final and beat them 4-0.
1: And the government's expressed its wholehearted support for a national memorial honouring Sir David Attenborough. But it's declined to pay for one, with the Culture Secretary saying it doesn't routinely fund such monuments. That's the latest. I'm Stevie Shillinglaw.
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2: Hello there, it's Richard Smith here with another A to Z of Pop Trivia Challenge for you. And I'm looking for the answer to the following question. Reg Presley was the lead singer for which tea band in the 1960s? Reg Presley was the lead singer for which tea band in the 1960s? Hoping you're all shouting the answer at the radio. It's the Troggs.

0: Well, that's all for now, but please do join me again soon here on your favourite station for the A to Z of Pop. And I'll see you later. Take care. Ta-ra!
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1: From the Sky News Centre at 7, politicians are urging calm following a savage street attack in North Belfast. A man's being treated for wounds to the eyes, face and back after he was stabbed last night. A Sudanese national with leave to remain in the UK until 2028 is under arrest. Here's Northern Ireland's Chief Constable, John Boucher.
2: I understand that last night's attempted murder will leave people feeling enraged with emotions from fear to anger. But please, please, let the police do their job, unfettered and undistracted by wider concerns there may be about disorder.
1: Two men have been jailed for their part in violence in Southampton last week, which followed the death of Henry Novak. The pair, aged 41 and 24, have been sentenced to a total of nearly 6 years. Donald Trump has accused Iran of shooting down a US helicopter patrolling the Strait of Hormuz. America's president says two pilots on the Apache are safe and uninjured, but he's vowing to respond to the attack out of what he calls necessity. Here's our US correspondent, David Blevins.
3: He is giving this advance notice, presenting this as something he is obliged to do because he doesn't want to derail those negotiations, any hope of a deal. I think it is a vivid reminder of how easily this war could escalate in the Middle East.
1: England cricket captain Ben Stokes is considering his future after breaching ECB protocols. Stokes and Gus Atkinson are being investigated following an incident at a nightclub in the early hours of Monday morning. John Swinney has pledged an extra £1 million to help a council cope with what the First Minister calls an exceptional and unforeseen event. Residents in a former mining village in Clackmannanshire have been evacuated from their homes because of ground movements. And economics is one of the top five most popular A-level subjects in England for the first time since current records began. It's thought it could be driven by young people thinking about careers in finance. That's the latest. I'm Stevie Shillinglaw.
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8: 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It's Richard Smith here with another A to Z of Pop Trivia Challenge for you, and I'm looking for the answer to the following question. What K were living on Dead End Street in the 60s? So that's what K were living on Dead End Street in the 60s. Okay, your time's up. Did you get it? Well, the answer I was looking for was the Kinks. Well, that's all for now, but please do join me again soon here on your favourite station for more from the A to Z of Pop. Ta-ra!
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0: around St. Luke's Hospital and celebrating 40 years on the air. 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
1: From the Sky News Centre at 8, a man arrested on suspicion of last night's knife attack in North Belfast has been charged with attempted murder. The 30-year-old Sudanese national is also accused of possessing a blade in a public place and making threats to kill. A man in his 40s is in hospital with serious injuries to his back, eyes and face. Here's Northern Ireland's First Minister, Michelle O'Neill.
2: My thoughts are very much with the injured man, his loved ones and everyone that's been affected. I urge people to allow the PSNI the space that they require to carry out a full and thorough investigation. The person who is responsible for this horrible crime must face the full force of the law.
1: Two men have been jailed for their part in violence in Southampton last week, which followed the death of Henry Novak. The pair, aged 41 and 24, have been sentenced to a total of nearly 6 years. Donald Trump says the US must respond to this attack after Iran shot down one of America's Apache helicopters. Both pilots who were patrolling the Strait of Hormuz are safe and uninjured. There's a warning, EU biometric checks causing long delays for British travellers may not stabilise for 2 years. An executive from the border agency Frontex has addressed a summit of travel industry leaders in Westminster. The future of England cricket captain Ben Stokes is in doubt after breaching ECB protocols. He and Gus Atkinson are being investigated following an incident at a nightclub in the early hours of Monday morning. New rules came in after accusations of a drinking culture within the England team. Ravi Bapara earned 13 international test caps. He hopes this isn't the end for Stokes.
3: If it is because of that, then that would be a very sad way to go, and I think that would be a little bit extreme. If he's retiring for other reasons, whether, you know, he's had enough of playing cricket or his body can't handle it, that's a different story. But it would be a shame to see him go on the back of this situation.
1: And Serena Williams has made a winning return to tennis 4 years after walking away from the sport. The 23-time Grand Slam champion is through to the quarterfinals of the women's doubles at Queen's. That's the latest. I'm Stevie Shillinglaw.
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I got no distance left to love.

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2: Hello there, it's Richard Smith here with another A to Z of Pop Trivia Challenge for you. And I'm looking for the answer to the following question. Jackie, Marlon, Tito, Jermaine, Randy and Michael formed which pop sensation of the 70s and 80s? Jackie, Marlon, Tito, Jermaine, Randy, Michael formed which J-pop sensation of the 70s and 80s? Okay, your time's up. Did you get it? Well, the answer, of course, is the Jacksons. And we're not going to blame it on the sunshine. Well, that's all for now, but please do join me again soon here on your favourite station for more from the A to Z of Pop. And I'll see you later. Do take care. Ta-ra!
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1: From the Sky News Centre at 9, politicians are appealing for calm following last night's knife attack in North Belfast. A man's being treated for wounds to the eyes, face and back. A 30-year-old Sudanese national has been charged with attempted murder and making threats to kill. As crowds gather in the city tonight, protesters have set fire to a bus. Here's Northern Ireland's Chief Constable, John Boucher.
2: I understand that last night's attempted murder will leave people feeling enraged with emotions from fear to anger. But please, please, let the police do their job, unfettered and undistracted by wider concerns there may be about disorder.
1: Two men have been jailed for their part in the unrest that swept across Southampton last week following the death of Henry Novak. The pair, who are 41 and 24 years old, have been sentenced to a combined total of almost 6 years. Donald Trump's accused Iran of shooting down a US Apache helicopter over the Strait of Hormuz. Both pilots are said to be safe and uninjured. So Keir Starmer's again urging next week's strikes by resident doctors in England to be called off. The Prime Minister says the walkout could harm NHS waiting lists. NASA have named three Americans and one Italian astronaut as the crew for its next major mission. Artemis 3 blasts off next year and will test key systems before a 2028 moon landing. Luca Parmitano and his colleagues will orbit Earth while practicing docking their Orion capsule with two lunar landers. He says he wants to make Italy proud.
3: I'm honoured by the role that I've been given. I'm also very humbled by the task in front of us. I'm grateful that NASA has allowed me to be part of this incredible group of people, of this crew, and for letting me fly. Thank you. Grazie.
1: And Serena Williams says it was nice to play somewhere so iconic after making her tennis return at Queen's. She played for the first time in 4 years and reached the quarterfinals of the women's doubles. That's the latest. I'm Stevie Shillinglaw.
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0: I've looked after my kids since they were born. 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I don't want them struggling to make decisions about my money or my health if I can't. So we made a lasting power of attorney. Now, if I can't speak for myself, they'll speak for me. It's a weight off for all of us, isn't it?
1: Yes, Mum.
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1: From the SkyNews Centre at 10, a bus and a number of cars have been set on fire across Belfast as protesters come out onto the streets following a stabbing in the north of the city. A man in his 40s has been treated for serious injuries to the eyes, back and face after being attacked last night. A 30-year-old Sudanese national has been charged with attempted murder. Northern Ireland's Justice Minister is Naomi Long.
2: The only people who will be harmed if there is unrest on our streets are innocent people. The only thing that will be achieved is further victims. And so I'm asking for people to be calm at a time when it is easy to be irrational because you're hurt, you're upset and you're angry.
1: We've just heard in the last few minutes that all bus and train services have been suspended in Belfast for the rest of the night. And Assistant Chief Constable Ryan Henderson has just released a statement as well in the last few minutes and again calling for calm. Elsewhere, two men have been jailed for their part in the unrest that swept across Southampton last week following the death of Henry Novak. The pair, who are 41 and 24, have been sentenced to a combined total of almost 6 years. Donald Trump's accused Iran of shooting down a US helicopter patrolling the Strait of Hormuz. America's president's now vowing to respond to the attack out of what he calls a necessity. England manager Thomas Tuchel says he and his team won't be distracted by non-football issues at the World Cup. Build-up to the tournament has been dominated by political matters, border security and high ticket prices. A Somali referee was denied entry to the US after an 11-hour immigration interview. But Tuchel says they're not getting involved.
3: And I'm very grateful for the FA that they let me separate it and they let me be the head coach and talk about football and just talk about football. Otherwise, we have no chance to go all the way, if that's not the case.
1: And economics is one of the top five most popular A-level subjects in England for the first time since records began. That's the latest. I'm Barry Weir.
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1: From the Sky News Centre at 11, there's violence across Northern Ireland tonight, centred on Belfast, with protesters on the streets after a stabbing in the city. Houses, cars and buses have been set on fire following an anti-immigration demonstration. It was in response to a man in his 40s being attacked with a knife last night, and footage emerging of that incident on social media. A 30-year-old Sudanese man has been charged with attempted murder. Our reporter Dan Whitehead is in Belfast tonight.
2: The PS and I have specific tactics that they're used not elsewhere in the UK, so they're well versed at dealing with this. I think one of the struggles which is the fact that the violence is spread out in pockets across the city. That, of course, stretches resources and makes it even more difficult.
1: Well, smoke has been seen rising above the city through the night. The police have confirmed they're dealing with pockets of disorder. Earlier in the House of Commons, DUP leader Gavin Robinson called for an end to uncontrolled immigration.
3: Having abused the privilege of our nation, the perpetrator living in the UK under a five-year visa needs to be convicted and deported on the first flight out on a one-way ticket.
1: All bus and train services in Belfast have been suspended for the night. More breaking news tonight, and the US has started what it's calling self-defensive strikes against Iran. Its military says these strikes began at 10 o'clock UK time after the Iranians allegedly shot down an American Apache helicopter. Earlier, Donald Trump had promised to respond out of what he called necessity. Our US correspondent David Blevins is in Washington.
4: They're choosing their words very carefully. They say this mission is a proportional response to unjustified Iranian aggression. The two members of the crew were rescued by an unmanned drone boat.
1: And one more story. England will have to go through the playoffs if they're to qualify for the Women's World Cup. They beat Ukraine 3-0 in their final group game, but Spain thrashed Iceland. Scotland, Wales and Northern Ireland will also be in the playoffs. That's the latest. I'm Barry Weir.
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0: As a parent, you want to protect your kids. 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Childhood vaccinations can help prevent them. 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

It's the same. And in that second I was scared. But who the hell am I supposed to blame? Lately I've been using you to mess it all up.

0: St. Luke's Hospital and celebrating 40 years on the air. 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
1: From the Sky News Centre at midnight, politicians and the police are calling for a calm after violence across Northern Ireland. There's been trouble following anti-immigration demonstrations organised in response to a vicious stabbing caught on camera and shared online in Belfast on Monday night. A 30-year-old Sudanese national has been charged with attempted murder and making threats to kill. Houses, cars and buses have been set on fire during the disturbances. Alison Morris is crime correspondent at the Belfast Telegraph and says the trouble changed from initially blocking roads
2: to attacking properties, homes where people are pointing out where foreign nationals live. The man who was attacked is recovering. He has very serious life-changing, life-altering injuries. And ironically, it will be foreign nationals who will be at his bedside looking after him.
1: Well, smoke has been seen rising above the city through the night. The police have confirmed they're dealing with pockets of disorder in Belfast. Former First Minister Arlene Foster has given her reaction to the trouble.
3: This is not only wrong, but it's entirely counterproductive. I mean, if these people are genuinely concerned about immigration issues, this takes the whole spotlight away from that issue and onto the violence in their own communities.
1: Earlier, a masked group set fire to a bus in the east of the city before services were suspended for the night. Another breaking news story tonight, and Donald Trump's described retaliatory strikes on Iran as very strong and powerful. They were launched in response to the downing of a US Apache helicopter. Iranian state media say explosions have been heard in several cities. Two men have been jailed for their part in violence in Southampton last week, which followed the death of Henry Novak. The pair, aged 41 and 24, have been sentenced to a total of nearly 6 years. England manager Thomas Tuchel says he and his team won't be distracted by non-football issues at the World Cup. Build-up has been dominated by political matters, border security and high ticket prices. And economics is one of the top five most popular A-level subjects in England for the first time since current records began. That's the latest. I'm Barry Weir.
0: Thanks for choosing St. Luke's Sound. Always here for the patients and staff of St. Luke's Hospital.

It's not time to make a change. Just relax, take it easy. You're still young, that's your fault. There's so much you have to know.

0: 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But you don't always need antibiotics. 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

0: around St. Luke's Hospital and celebrating 40 years on the air. 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
1: From the Sky News Centre at 1, there's violence across Northern Ireland, centred on Belfast, with protesters on the streets following a stabbing in the city. Houses, cars and a bus have been set on fire following an anti-immigration demonstration. It was in response to a man in his 40s being attacked with a knife on Monday night, and footage of that incident emerging on social media. A 30-year-old Sudanese man has been charged with attempted murder. Our reporter Conor Gillies has been in Belfast.
2: One man telling us, unconfirmed it has to be said, that in one community local people are stopping cars and checking nationalities of people. What happens next is unclear, but that's certainly some of the reports.
1: Smoke can be seen rising above the city through the night. The police have confirmed that they're dealing with pockets of disorder. Helen Williamson was told to get out of her home after a fire was started in the house beside her.
3: Well, I'm back in Elves, because I've been here 28 years and this is the first time I've ever seen anything like this.
1: We're also hearing a police car was set alight in Portadown. Elsewhere, the US has started what it's calling self-defensive strikes against Iran. Its military says they began at 10 o'clock UK time after the Iranians allegedly shot down an American Apache helicopter. Earlier, Donald Trump had promised to respond out of what he called necessity. Our US correspondent David Blevins is in Washington, D.C.
4: They're choosing their words very carefully. They say this mission is a proportional response to unjustified Iranian aggression. The two members of the crew were rescued by an unmanned drone boat.
1: Elsewhere this morning, and Boots could be taken over by an Australian firm. Sigma Healthcare says it's held early talks about buying the pharmacy chain, but it stresses no deal has been agreed. And England will have to go through the playoffs if they're to qualify for the Women's World Cup. They beat Ukraine 3-0 in their final group game, but Spain thrashed Iceland. Scotland, Wales and Northern Ireland will also be in the playoffs. That's the latest. I'm Barry Weir.
0: Thanks for choosing St. Luke's Sound. Always here for the patients and staff of St. Luke's Hospital.